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0: King Cobra,
1: 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Anytime this call, press 9. Now, and to accept this call, press...
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3: I don't care who's first or who last, but I know that your

Baby, hush, little baby, hush, little baby, hush, little baby, hush, little baby, hush, little baby, hush, little baby, hush, little baby, hush, little baby, hush, little baby, hush, little baby, 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
1: We running trains like Thomas and James. 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I miss G-Ma, she wasn't switching for no B.I. B.I. B.I. 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I used to cook the bacon in the telly with my razor, I was shaving. Waiting on the celly with my pager. First nigga with the star tag in the whole hood. 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Pussy nigga, you ain't never carjack shit. 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
1: 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Put the R&B in with the R&B.
2: Essay, children.
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2: What does it all mean?
0: I don't know. 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
0: Let's go back to doing something we really like doing.
1: You mean like robbing and stealing?

I've ever tried to live with. So what you say about somebody else, anybody else, reveals you. Now here in this country we've got something called a nigger. Dozens of such terms, I beg you to remark, is in any other country in the world. We have invented the nigger. I didn't invent it. White people invented it. I've always known, I had to know by the time I was 17 years old, what you were describing was not me. What you were afraid of was not me. It had to be something else. You had invented it. So it had to be something you were afraid of.

0: you can't do anymore, and I've got nothing to lose. And I know, and I've always known. And really always. I've always known that I'm not a nigger. But if I am not a nigger, and if it's true that your invention is a real truth, then who is it? I'm not a victim. I know one thing from another. You know, one of them is not that I'm going to die. The only way you get through life is one of the worst things about it. Now that a person is more important than anything else. Anything else. I'm going to listen to that hat. You two think I gather. And look at what's up there. But it's unnecessary to me, so it must be necessary to you. I'll give you your problem back. You're the nigger, baby, it isn't me.
1: Chip, H-I-P, H-O-P.
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1: My heart is made of the clay, over the abyss, the pyramid text in my memory. 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
1: Breaking the time-space continuum, unlimited. 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
1: Straight out the lost horizon, enlightenment of the Himalayas. 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That's why they wanna slay us within the icy peaks, secluded on the road to Shambhala. 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Physically we special, profound sounds of stringed instruments, enough to make the spirit tremble. Companions walk beside us, writing scriptures that would define us. Stars that guided our journey to knowledge never cease to remind us.
0: Who we was as a people, like in the book of Ezekiel.

0: Secrets of the Vatican, Fibonacci tapestry, and free bodies from pathogens.
1: Righteous fractals, walking through enchanted castles. The dome of the rock at night, patient for the daytime battles. Travel through the crown of the palace, like the Taj Mahal we stylish. The finest textiles on our feet, we took on any challenge.
0: My aura marries the Atlas, like Zoroastrians. Proto-African, our protocol was never abstinence. Repeating formulaic phrases as a mantra, young Yande. We just brought Nirvana to the entree.
1: Carry block.

0: How do you work? You just start with a blank canvas and just start painting?
1: I usually put a lot down in it, and then that take a lot away. And I put some more down, and then I take some more away. You know, so it's like a constant editing process usually.
2: Do you ever comply with the request to describe your work?
1: I never know how to really describe it, except maybe I don't know how to describe my work.
2: Do you feel that that's important to you, though, not to be able to describe it?
1: It's like asking somebody, you know, how does your horn sound? You know, I mean, you can only tell it if you really tell you, you know, why you play.

was considered kind of an artist that could be on the cover of the New York Times magazine section because there was a lot of underground feel to the work. But he was not an artist that was embraced by art world conoscenti.

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1: When y'all suckers gonna learn how this rap shit goes. 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
0: Like I ain't heard that story before. 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

0: this has all been conspired to put a strain on our brains so that the strong grow tired. 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They use your subconscious to control your will. They've done it for a while and developed the skill to make you wanna kill even your own brother, man. Black against black, you see it's part of their plan. They wanna send us to war and they wanna ban rap. What they really wanna do is get rid of us blacks. Genocide is for real and I hope that you're hearing me. You must be aware to combat the conspiracy.
1: In the arts, business,

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But they tell you that your chop positions will go up. Sometimes they front big time and make you many promises. And then when they break them, that's when your mama says, son, you're making records, but that guy seems shady. It could be too late and your career could be played, G. I hope you listen to the things that I'm sharing, see. We all have a job to combat the conspiracies.

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Shit, I'm with you. I ain't mad at you. Got nothing but love for you. Do your thing, boy.

So this is the world. Earth, as the rest of the galaxy knows it, full of complainers, the have-nots being chased down by the haves and turned into a whole bunch of bullshit. Complaint is nothing more than a notion to be filed and forgotten. Problem is, most of these people here have no cabinets, so they pile their complaints in their living rooms and live with them like furniture you can't sit on. Like ashes in an undumped tray. Just sitting there waiting to be thrown away. The quest for an open ear seems to be a most human journey. A well-worn path taken by all at once and for none to see. So these people take for granted their luxuries and spoilings for the sake of attention.

singing a song and dance of circumstance, making some put on pro-black pants and do they dance at the minstrel show. Others go covert and hide their hatred behind glossy white tooth smiles and bad breath smothered in cosmetics and propaganda, causing the cap to burst and spray the area with, what else? Complaint. An issued tissue paper with each side confident in their cross-examinations. All questions have been asked and answered, except your answer to the question, and who the fuck are you? A pebble on a beach or a boulder by the shore, $100 a week in the bank or $50 a day on whores. Smells to me of morals at war, a battle of bad options and naive commitments to intangible goalposts swaying in the wind. A sword fight between procrastination and indecision makes up many a workday afternoon here on the new plantation, planet Earth, 2002. To sign a free world jail suits for hire over here, swimming oceans of your own stressed out sweat in a pool made of mistaken throwings away. Seems to me just being America means being a slave to calories and salaries piling like cancerous mountains of vanilla ice cream cones with black face sprinkles,

of cabinets. And fear the unknown is a common man's way of life here. Where I'm from, we breathe to break down the norm and survive to be known as the clear sunshine that follows thunder and storms, rather than living on our knees. Where I'm from, we feel if our calling is such that we're tricked by fantasy, it's

This is a land fit to be fertilized by the inherent curiosity of a child in a room full of another child's discarded toys. My happiness and fulfillment found in the stuff made of someone else's spoiled throwings away. 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

0: 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I live in the hospital. I'm sick and tired of all these niggas lying. 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Just to keep me crying. 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

0: area.
1: Your call has been forwarded to an automatic voice message system. At the tone, please record your message. When you have finished recording, you may hang up or press 1 for more options.
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1: What happened?
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0: pretend, cause it pays to be thin, cause it pays to be changing your name, to be trained for fame, inhumane to the pain, to the brain of a thing. 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I did this, the this, the business, to put misfits on a crucifix. 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You can't get pissed about this.
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0: Being futuristic these days means being futuristic on your own terms. Being futuristic means loving worms, saving your sperm, and wearing your

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1: My new lukewarm could be my true form. 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Tight muscle chest pain, find a couple head grays. I'm at the open mic and went through blue fours. 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The pinky isn't lifted if the lifting isn't oolong.

write rust but cheap Chandler. Bungle and meander my way to complete candor. I've been ducking debt collectors and weaving police scanners. The geeks still a gander at all the petite dancers. Hate to leave a damper on the whole art thing, but I'm assuming there ain't a human could hold our swing. No, maybe I'll make it work, I'll probably only make it worse. So Mike cannot communicate in sonar ping.

0: man.
1: Spirituality is a way of accepting the fact that there is a spiritual force in the universe larger than all of mankind. But someone had to come along and invent a word called God. And someone had to say of another God and say, mine is better than yours. And someone had to create faith. Someone said, I have the true faith. Religion is the organization of spirituality into something that became the handmaiden of conquerors. Nearly all religions were brought to people and imposed on people by conquerors and used as the framework to control their mind. My main point here is that if you are the child of God and God is a part of you, then in your imagination, God's supposed to look like you. And when you accept a picture of the deity assigned to you by another people, you become the spiritual prisoners of that other people.
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flat in the old ramshackle house with the broken down porch and the novelty doorbell. The lights are still on. Zoe plays her music low. She's got a bottle on the go. Everything's in boxes. It's been a long night packing. 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There's the road sign stolen from Quick Shag Street. Shirts and skirts, posters, CDs, comedy coasters, broken TV. Birthday card that her sister made in the distant past when she turned 13. Hair stuff, books, love letters she can't bin. And outside the night and inside the last hurrah. Limited edition Air Max 110s. Che Guevara bust, complete with his ornamental glass cigar. Now for years, the landlord never fixed the shower and the mould kept growing up the kitchen walls. He'll do it up nice now, sure. Repaint it, he's tripled the rent, he's gonna get it and all. She's only got a few hours left to get the room all packed and clean. Zoe goes to the window, looks to the street,

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My truth defined, words only serve to disguise. 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

0: Drake over here. 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
1: Fip Hip Hop sur fip.fr.

0: you have any feelings of remorse about being in this prison?
1: No, I have no feelings of conscience because for me it's a business. The same as the man with the liquor store. He sells his whiskey to alcoholics. For them it's his business. I sell my drugs to drug addicts. It's a good business. It's all a profit.
2: A fellow can start narcotics, I would say, at any age really, of course, and within a matter of 3 to 6 months, starting out at about $4 or $6 a day, you can work its way up to $100 a day habit.
3: The drug problem, in all its complex facets, is a challenge to everyone. We are all potential drug takers, if not heroin, then tranquilizers, stimulants, sleeping pills, and alcohol. Even if we live in the country's finest communities, our children, at this moment, may be experimenting with marijuana

yo, we gotta start respecting life more, y'all. 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Gotta see the God within him. 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

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Then I just sit back and decipher what they really meant.

0: finish writing. This is the pink print. Pink print. Pink
1: print. Pink print. Yeah. Yeah. Vibe with me, sweetheart. It ain't hard.

So every day's a mental cleaning spree. Navigating through this business, trying to find some decency. But you only wonder if I eat your license to me. Y'all need to read Dick Gregory. Yeah.

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1: Tell the truth. After we're gone, tell the stories. Tell the stories. Let them know. How we inspire. How we created. How we succeeded. Tell them how we tripped. And we always got up. Tell them how when they told us to slow down, we sped up. When they said red light, we said green. From the hut, to the projects, to the mansion, And like that, we gone.
2: Blocked in, le fenêtre marche pas, a space thin, difficile of voir. 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
0: It's over, man. 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
2: You know, when I was a kid growing up, we used to love playing outside, riding bikes. And it was the 80s, record heat waves. 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The only thing you could do was go in the house and, you know, take a shower a couple times a day. So I'll never forget, I was like 7 years old. I closed my eyes, and that's when it started. I started seeing sounds.

for some action. Time for some action. 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

cup of walnut and 1/8 of a cup of yogurt. 2 tablespoons of fresh lemon juice and 1 tablespoon of sugar and 1 cup of dry celery and 1 cup of chopped tall apples. 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
1: 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His eyes popped out. On the floor.
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night creepers, I slide on. Posted up with the militia. Ain't switching, mind on missions. Mind on in millions, mind on in millions. I'm trying to call a sex symbol to eat my kids up. They say more money, more problems. Bring on the problems. Bring on the problems. Bring on the problems.

posted up with the militia. Things switching, mind on missions, mind on in millions, mind on in millions. I'm trying to call a sex symbol to eat my kids up. They say moment.

They say more money, more problems. Bring on the problems. Bring on the problems. Bring on the problems. They say more money, more problems. Bring on the problems. 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Bring on.

0: Yeah, you know, we about to be on some show and tell shit.
1: Yeah,
0: but that's cool. 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

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No picks and choosers, homie, they just gotta have them. 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I pictured the list of session for a while, we still in here rhyming. I could tell this project would be received well. I can smell, I ain't gon' smoke that bullshit that you trying to sell. Raindrops in the bezel, my watch was under the weather. On the dock, rolling pressure, selling stocks to my competitors. Yes, sir, there's a method for stretching it the more. Saturday night special flow, top draw. Yeah.

be Bobby Bowden. 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It's the jump off, so just jump off, my nigga.

keep on, keep on, keep on, keep on, keep on, keep on, keep on, keep on, keep on, keep on, keep on, keep on, keep on, keep on, keep on, keep on, keep on, keep on, keep on, keep on, keep on, keep on, keep on, keep on, keep on, keep on, keep on, keep on, keep on, keep on, keep on, keep on, keep on, keep on, keep on, keep on, keep on, keep on, keep on, keep on, keep on, keep on, keep on, keep on, keep on, keep on, keep on, keep on, keep on, keep on, keep on, keep on, keep on, keep on, keep on, keep on, keep on, keep on, keep on, keep on, keep on, keep on, keep on, keep on, keep on, keep on, keep on, keep on, keep on, keep on, keep on, keep on, keep on, keep on, keep on, keep on, keep on, keep on, keep on, keep on, keep on, keep on, keep on, keep on, keep on, keep on, keep on, keep on, 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

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The American way. The Peregrine praise, this is what merits praise. And Fridays with F. Gary Gray, Sarah staring strays, as does good fortune, evergreen horse,

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Left my copy of Leviathan at the gun range. Butter gin for the

Jinder Mahal, Cupid Shuffle, Gronkowski, take my house keys, doubting Thomas's get browbeat, hoisting poetry, big bags and Nordstrom groceries, I am not what you suppose, but far different. 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

0: and you calling yourself a Christian. 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Smelling like an outcast, hop on this elevator, we gone.
1: We gone.
0: And that's some shit I speak on, only cause I've been through it. 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
1: That's love.
0: When I had to learn the hard way and you would let me fall, but never did it out of spite.
1: That's love.
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0: 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Bodies blown through concrete, no better bass than that. Bombs, buildings crumbling. 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Looped it. 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Harpoons and everything. Radiation make it sound analog. 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
1: You can't

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If you getting this for free, what you pay for then? Word to friends and them. Word to everything, but when I die, I know my words will be my only thing.

0: Raw.
1: I know what the fuck I'm doing. 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
0: Listen, bro, the world need to realize that Philly niggas run the world, bro. We run the world. We some of the sharpest fucking knobs in the drawer. Y'all know it. 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

0: Okay. So now the guy's working for Jay-Z. Any problems, he can go to Jay-Z. Trouble writing a song, he can go to Jay-Z. Beef with his label, with other rappers, he can call Jay-Z. But now the guy's gotta come up with Jay-Z's money every week, no matter what. Ain't selling any records? Fuck you, pay me. Oh, you want me in your video? Fuck you, pay me. No one's coming to your shows, huh? Fuck you, pay me. And then what do? When you can't borrow another dollar from the label, you can't sell another single in the stores, you light a match. You blow the joint.
1: FIP, hip-hop.

you two baby sweets. 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You know, I drove up in the parking lot, and the parking lot was empty with no cars out there, like, well, nobody even in here. All the doors were locked from the inside. But I found a window cracked on the first floor, so now I'm in here. Let's rap. So I come in here to talk to my son, you know? But this next album you got coming out, you know, it's been such a spiritual feeling. I had to come back in the studio just to see what he was doing. Cause I was getting those vibes all out in the Rocky Mountains. See, I got to go, you know? I understand I'm finna be a grandfather, and I'm so proud. I can say that in many ways. I can say I'm so happy, I'm so proud. You know, son, I won't give you, you know, any direction in parenting at this stage, because I think it's gonna come to you just like it came to me. So you came to me and your mom from the spiritual world. We just the physical parents, you know. God loaned you to us. It's God's spirit. We the physical parents, you know. Like I said, I'm not gonna give you no directions, you know. But I know when you start teaching me, see, we talk about the life and education of one Lonnie Lynn, I think I'm the one that got taught. I do believe that, son, you know. And I know when you started teaching me too. You know, I was hanging out mad at the world. My professional basketball career was over. And I didn't believe in the red, white, and blue anymore. And I was dissipating heavily. I wasn't experimenting, you know. And one morning you just looked across the table at me, and it was like, what? What you gonna be? What you gonna do? You got the responsibility to teach me the right things.

you know, and my knees start getting a little stronger. You know, I said, I can't get past these eyes, man. It's just the eyes of a babe looking at me. And I couldn't look it off. I couldn't even play it off, you know. And immediately I start getting to the roadmap, saying, like, how am I gonna do this? You know, I had to thank the Almighty for the strength that he sent to me through you. So I'm here to say, you know, thank you, son. I'm here to say I'm so proud. Numerous other things. Because you've been a teacher to me, just like I have supposed to have been a teacher to you. Because a lot of people think that parenting and raising a child is a one-way street. But you taught me continuous, numerous lessons. And I love you, my son.

Pavestones to an apex, gravestones on the same steps, running our safe places to go. Ride the crest till the wave sets, reset the same tests, relying on the same sense, you know. Building homes on the broken ground, never taking no notes down, running out of information to take. Being real ones and clone ones, so I'm still bang the old drums, despite the inclination to fake. Old portraits of an old you, what the things you could have told you. Too old for the new wave, too new for the old school, too acute for the whole page. New moves for an old fool, still ruled by the old rage. New views from an old stool, new tests for the faithless. New checks on your papers, news desks writing statements of woe. Who's next to be famous? Who's next to be blameless?

pave stones to an apex. Stay home when they say rest. Remember that I never say best. The foe. I distress to a pain sense. Revisit the same mess. Relying on the same text, you know. Strangers in a strange land. Ray-Bans in a wasteland. Flexing is just no one could see. Trying to shake hands with a spaceman. Blood twist in a great plan. Aspiring to shit no one can be. 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Nightmares in a new build. Home base in the courtyard. Nightlife with a new pill. New face full of old scars. Switched off cause it's too real. 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

0: Et chaque larme qui a coulé renforce mon armure. 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
1: Being caught up in the fame, a part of the glamour and glitz. 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

0: qui veut.
1: Yeah, do that one. God's, God's, God's, God's, God's, God's, God's, God's, God's, God's, God's, God's, God's, God's, God's, God's, God's, God's, God's, God's, God's, God's, God's, God's, God's, God's, God's, God's, God's, God's, God's, God's, God's, God's, God's, God's, God's, God's, God's, God's, God's, God's, God's, God's, God's, God's, God's, God's, God's, God's, God's, God's, God's, God's, God's, God's, God's, God's, God's, God's, God's, God's, God's, God's, God's, God's, God's, God's, God's, God's, God's, God's, God's, God's, God's, God's, God's, God's, God's, God's, God's, God's, God's, God's, God's, God's, God's, God's, God's, God's, God's, God's, God's, God's, God's, God's, God's, God's, God's, God's, God's, God's, God's, God's, God's, God's, God's, God's, God's, God's, God's, God's, 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

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Pimp shit, daddy, what you know about it? So what you know about it? Eight ball corner pocket, my hustle can't knock it. The game chopping catastrophic, I'm after the profit. Pull a salad out the stocking, it's popping. I popped in the cherry blossom, rock the lockman in the cockpit. You frontin' like you hot shit, shake out. Dress understated at the steakhouse, spaced out. Deep in the game, I pray I make it out. Two bitches naked on the couch, crouch. Gold Porsche, I'm a clothes horse. Your boss thrown in the trough, the blow soft. Throwing salt on pork, you done, prick him with the fork. Dip him in the sauce, linen cloth, lay on the king. Blessings to my offspring, and sip the water from the spring. It ain't a thing, patent leather ski mask. My feet pass a G and a half. Pull out the fast European cab. Crab, call it the cooler, I'm basically a jeweler. You trying to fool a consumer. Cubic zirconia, I copped a coat in Mongolia. It spoke harmonious at the podium. Hold a

0: joint, baby. You know what I'm saying? A real pimp, you know what I'm saying? You know, a nigga that's internationally known, nationally recognized, and locally accepted. You dig what I'm saying? I mean, some real shit, you know what I'm talking about? Not that on the corner face shit, you know what I mean?
1: That's all good, but I mean, what's
0: the problem? He likes to talk, baby, you know what I'm saying? But you know what?
2: Twista Nino, my bitch like Ginger Casino, pink tuxedo, show machismo, clean your clock, soft toe Reebok, peacock, move like a robot, stove top, Stan Smitha, Rod Laver, cock the hammer, 16 in the clip, one in the chamber, sure footed, the Porsche dashboard's wooden, motherfuckers bite the bullet, the 640 seats like pudding, it's the position I was putting, my bitch arch her back, I slipped the wooden, can I kill it, funk Funkadelic George Clinton, keep it pimping more convincing, without detention, mini mansion, Mr. Belvedere Benson, honey dip lit up a Winston, not to mention, expenses, the prince is pretentious, no pretense shit, tennis kicks, tinted lenses, my thirst for the chips is tremendous, it's never ending, it's a win-win, now come again, see. Pimp shit, daddy, what you know about it? Smooth shit, daddy, what you know about it?
3: I'm rolling with you all day and all fucking night. Whatever you need to be done, we gon' do it. And I'm gonna roll with you and see that it's done so that we can make this go straight like that. Cause I love money, and I know that money loves me. Cause when I got it, I shows it love all.
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5: What?
4: Yeah.
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The love and hate is definite without a cure. All this talk is bitch made, that's on my lord. I kill them all before I let them kill my joy. I done been through it all, what you endure. It used to be fuck that nigga, but now it's plural. Fuck everybody, that's on my body. My blick first, then God got me. I watch them pander with them backhanded compliments. Put their head on the Cuban link as a monument. I pay homage and I'll always mind my business. I made the... I never lost who I am for a rap image. Here's motivation if you wonder how I did it. Yeah, nigga, going up your rank. Know you a god even when they say you ain't. Yeah, nigga, keep your feelings out the way. Never let no one put smut up on your name. Yeah, nigga, keep your head down and work like I do. But understand, everybody ain't go like you. Yeah, nigga, if they say it's love, you been lied to. A couple rules of engagements, I'ma guide you. Riding in my GNX with Anita Baker.

And I'ma take it there. Miss my uncle LeMaine. He said that he would kill me if I didn't make it. Now I'm possessed by a spirit and they can't take it. Used to bump the Carter 3. I held my rolly chain proud. Irony, I think my hard work let Lil Wayne.

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Daydreams mean like sleep less easy. Restfulness makes eyes more jeery. The voice in my shoulders says sleep while you're dead. Get out of bed. 2 a.m. MacBook Pro typing again, freestyling again. Until I get that flow that soups like strings in the cold change rooms. Meet and soothes me the same for the souls. Only the soul for souls can really feel just the club that I'm caught with. Those that I grow with. Sleep fish eat with. I see fishes in the ceiling. Lying on my back on my bed. I'm reading in my sanity because I broke down the barriers they put on me more and more. When it comes to achievement, so many more. Yes, I can feel it, but sometimes I hate this. These creative rapists test my patience. So don't be on the stations.

Parliament, but no parliament can change this percent. 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

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These cousins never kissed nor laid in the bed to rest. 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
0: Jay-Z that, Jay-Z this. Get off Jay-Z dick.
1: No money.
0: Y'all niggas get front page articles, y'all mention Jay-Z name. Sting on
1: Jay-Z, Jay-Z, and Jay-Z
0: news. Understand what y'all trying to do.

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Phantom. 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
1: Which one are you, man? 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You know what I'm talking about? 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

0: FIP Hip Hop sur FIP.fr. 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Yeah, hey, it's all right. I want y'all to know
1: that it's just a feeling. You know it when it happens. That's what I mean by free. I've had a couple of times on stage when I really felt free. And that's something else. That's
2: feeling something
1: else. Like, I'll tell you what freedom is to me.
3: Yo.
1: No
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1: Let's do it like tomorrow.
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I go both ways. 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
3: 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C'est FIP.
4: Take this hammer. 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You tell him I'm gone. 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
1: 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Razor blade pot, I stay above the rim. Ain't shit funny face, stay with a grin. It's love when it's real, so I hate to pretend.